Weekend med 100% god musik. Radio 100. If you had one shot, one opportunity to seize everything you ever wanted, one moment that you captured.

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1: 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But wait a minute, isn't this...
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1: Radio 100. This thing right here is letting all the ladies know what guys talk about. You know.

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Got to help, well, we got to help, yeah. There's no need to cry, yeah. Got to help, well, we got to help, yeah.

0: Hvis du elsker musikken fra nullerne, så er det her program lige noget for dig. Toppen af nullerne på Radio 100. And feeling like P. Diddy. Hey,
1: what up, girl?
0: Grab my glasses, I'm out the door. I'm gonna hit this city.
1: Let's
0: before
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0: I leave, brush my teeth with a bottle of Jack. 'Cause when I leave for the night, I ain't coming.